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1: Y'all, I'm still trying to recoup from this weekend. 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

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It's Wayne Deante. And no matter where you are in Louisville, listen, the best country always plays here. 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

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It's Wayne Diente. And no matter where you are in Louisville, listen, the best country always plays here. 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
1: Yeah, we got more with Chris Young hanging out with us, and we want to talk about your deluxe album. You know, I feel like a lot of country artists are starting to wrap their arms around creating deluxe versions of their album, which is great for the fans because that means we only get more, right? But why? I mean, was it cool for you on your side to make a deluxe album?
2: I mean, for me, I love the timing, at least in this particular instance for me, because I'm going with I Didn't Come Here to Leave is the new single. It's the title track of the record. Plus, now I get to give people, you know, a duet with Breland, a duet with Shaylin, and another new song that one of my really close friends wrote. So I feel like it gives it a little bit of a new life at the same time that, you know, we're dropping a new single, and then, you know, you can have multiple songs work at the same time now. So it's kind of cool to have some new stuff to give to, you know, fans of your music,
1: right,
2: and people that are just excited to hear something different that maybe if they've gone through like the track listing, or if they haven't, they'll find that stuff there.
1: Mm-hmm. Yeah, I mean, the more the merrier for the fans, right? Love that for us. More with Chris Young coming up here in just a couple minutes.
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1: Oh boy, Swifties are freaking out right now. There are rumors going around that Taylor Swift, Travis Kelce, they're getting ready to get hitched inside Madison Square Garden July 3rd over the holiday weekend. I don't think this is true, y'all. I mean, they're probably keeping it super under.

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1: And it's about that time. Got to get you your In the Feels story. Just something to put a little smile on your face, put you in a better mood after a Monday. And y'all, this community is wrapping its arms around this restaurant owner who really needs it. It's so sweet. I'll share with you coming up.

going on? It's Wendy and Tay on Kentuckiana's number one for new country, 97.5 WAMZ. 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
1: And you know, I'm actually surprised that this hasn't happened sooner, right? AI is taking over literally everything, it seems like. Well, now it's taking over your favorite fast food restaurant. I'll tell you more about it coming up in just a couple minutes with Wayne D and Tay. Hey, everybody.

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1: 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It's called Arch IQ, and it was developed in partnership with Google. Now, they're saying that it's been tested in over 5 restaurants with more than 1 million transactions. And I guess it's been pretty successful. But listen, as long as they don't mess up my 10-piece chicken nugget order, then we're good.

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What's going on? It's Wayne Deante. And no matter where you are in Louisville, listen, the best country always plays here. 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Kentuckiana's number one for new country.

97.5 WAMZ. What's going on? It's Wayne Deante. And no matter where you are in Louisville, listen, the best country always plays here. 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
1: Yeah, we appreciate you for hanging. 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I'd love to connect with you outside of your speakers. But y'all, lots of Morgan Wallen news happened over the weekend, so I got to get you filled in. The iHeart Country Roundup is coming up in just a few. 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
1: I got a topic I want to discuss next hour. 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

0: 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Ann Hudson coming in with the latest Nashville updates. And what do you have for us today?
1: Well, the CMA Festival was this past weekend, and it was a huge success, including a big turnout for Randy Travis, who made a big announcement. 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

Kentuckiana. 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Hey, got a new charge to add to the list of dumb criminals. This one, battery with a hokey. Yeah, it'll make sense after Earl Dibbles explains this dumb criminal story coming up next.

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1: One famous duck made his first appearance on this day. I'll remind you who that was, plus some other things that went down on this day in history coming up in two songs. You say you'll be-

Kentuckiana's number one for country is 97.5 WAMZ. You've got it on After Midnight with Granger Smith. I brought this up last hour and I still want to hear from you. What was your very first job? You got a story? Let me know. 866-607-8383.

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2: Well, you know, Granger, we've talked about Alan Jackson and his farewell tour. Well, I've got some updated details coming at you in your Nashville news next.

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9: Third Shift family, thank you for being here. It's After Midnight. I'm Granger Smith, your host. Thank you for putting in the work on a Tuesday. And whatever the reason you're listening, I'm thankful for you. I got this topic. What is a smell that takes you back to nostalgia? What is something that you smell that brings you right back into a memory? You got something? Let me know.

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1: 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That's why we're bringing the music and the meaning. Granger's with you all night with songs, stories, and conversations that keep it real. 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

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Our topic this hour, what is a nostalgic smell? 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
1: Has anyone ever thought of a bobcat skid steer as a lethal weapon? Probably not, until you hear this dumb criminal story. Earl Dibbles is coming in to share what went down coming up next.

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1: We talked about this last hour, but it's strange how sometimes you could use a sense like the smell, the sense of smell, and it takes you back to a memory. 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
3: Latasha Underwood is a bus driver in Cincinnati, and she has her route. She has her regular people, and she picks up this one lady that she always drops off at work. And she looks in the rear view and she's like, man, she doesn't look right. There's something wrong. And so she calls dispatch and says, hey, I'm going to need paramedics at my next stop because one of my passengers, there's something wrong with her. And sure enough, she was having a stroke.
4: Wow.
3: She noticed because she wasn't acting normal like she usually does when she gets on the bus.
4: So one, she notices her every day, which is cool. And two, there's a lot happening around her, yet she still noticed one person having something going on.
5: Mm-hmm.
4: That's a good one. Did she get like a key or something?
3: She got an award for her actions. They didn't say what it was. They just said an award that said her actions saved a passenger.
4: So a certificate?
5: Maybe like a plaque.
4: Hopefully it was laminated.
3: At least laminated. A piece of paper.
4: At least laminated.
3: How about a week vacation paid?
6: Man, that'd be nice.
4: Yeah, where are you going to get that money though?
3: From the city. They got plenty of money.
4: You think cities have plenty of money?
3: Yeah.
4: Okay. All right, there you go. That's what it's all about.
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2: We've been to both Carolinas, seen a big Montana sky, driven up and down the coast a few times, London, Paris, paradise. But ain't got much memory of the scenes, come to think I missed them all.

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It's Bobby from the Bobby Bone Show. While you're at work today, check out the Bobbycast. I sit down and talk to a ton of cool people in my house, and even a lot of Kentucky people like Chris Stapleton, Carly Pierce, Wheeler Walker Jr. Yeah, Wheeler was interesting. But it's a show from my house. 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It's called

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25: 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I bet you're smiling right now because Daisy or Muggsy or Bear or Miss Buttercup or whatever their name was a special dog that helped define your childhood. 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

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Jelly Roll's going to be here with Lynyrd Skynyrd and Brantley Gilbert in a month. 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

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Apparently, somebody in your house may be calling all the shots. And it's not your spouse or your kids. I'll tell you who it is in two songs. 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

0: 97.5 WAMZ, Kentuckiana's number one for country. It's Jess Jennings in for Corey, who's on vacation. Now, you know pets have officially taken over when your dating life, vacation plans, and apartment searches all have to pass a furry little approval process first. And this new survey I was reading, 82% of people would actually choose their pet over a romantic partner if they had to. And let's be honest, the second that a guy says, sorry, I'm not a dog person, it's giving immediate red flag energy, right? So we plan our weekends around the dog, buying birthday cakes for the cats, and some of us are out here playing daycare prizes for a Labrador named Kevin. So really, who runs your house? You or your pet? Hit the talkback microphone button on the iHeartRadio app and let me know. No judgments, I promise.
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5: I knew I'd see her around. 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

day, Potts Farm was a place to go. 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

Thomas Rhett on 97.5 WAMZ. It's Jess Jennings in for Corey, who's on vacation this week. So what if the most toxic thing in your relationship is something you actually think is normal? This may feel like we're ripping off a Band-Aid, but we're going to get into it. Two songs. Here's Lee Bryce.

0: Scattered showers and thunderstorms expected this Tuesday. Warm and muggy in between with highs in the mid-80s. We'll keep that threat of downpours tonight with lows in the middle 70s. That's your WLKY forecast. I'm Matt Milosevic.
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Kentuckiana's number one for country. 97.5 WAMZ. Corey Kent's going to be here. Mercury Ballroom, Wednesday, July 8th. And we want you to be there, too. 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
0: 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Over CMA Fest, they took the stage together, played, and they've reconciled. And hopefully they'll be hitting the road soon. Would love to see them live. Here's Ella Langley. Just

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It's Jess Jennings. Now, if you want to hear a song, it's very easy to send me requests. 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

Kentuckiana's number one for country. 97.5 WAMZ. One awkward little trick could get you way more money. What is it? Let's find out if you've ever tried this. Two songs.

0: Sam Hunt on 97.5 WAMZ. I'm Jess Jennings, and for Corey, who's on vacation this week. So you know that panic moment where somebody throws out a number in a salary negotiation and you immediately start talking too much? Like, suddenly you're explaining your bills, your experience, your childhood dreams, all while sweating through your shirt. Well, it turns out the real power move is saying absolutely nothing. There was this guy who got a lowball offer on a job, stayed silent for a solid like 30 uncomfortable seconds. And the recruiter got so uncomfortable that they talked themselves into giving him another 12 grand plus a signing bonus, which goes to prove that silence is either confidence or the exact moment your brain forgets how human interaction works. Mine is very much the latter.
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Have you ever seen Drake White play live? Well, he's coming back to town, and Bobby Bones is getting you into the show for free. So wake up the win tomorrow morning.

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If your superpower is this specific, you're probably an adult woman. I will explain what I mean in two songs. Here's Luke Combs

0: Kenny Chesney's latest on Kentuckiana's number one for new country, 97.5 WAMZ. I'm Jess, in for Corey this week, who is on a well-deserved vacation. So let's say you wake up tomorrow with a superpower, but it's completely useless to everybody else. No flying, no invisibility, just something weirdly specific that quietly makes your life easier. Like, imagine instantly knowing where your phone is all the time, or being able to fold a fitted sheet without having to start a fight with yourself. Now, online, another person said perfect sleep every single night. Honestly, that's not a superpower. That is a luxury. And my personal favorite, the power to look fully showered, moisturized, shaved, and emotionally stable without actually having to do any of it. What is your tiny, pointless superpower? 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

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Now, Emma has messaged me a couple times on the iHeartRadio app wanting to hear Ella Langley and Morgan Wallen. And if you want to request a song, hit me up while you're listening on your phone, too. 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

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What's going on, my friend? Tuesday with Boomer. We are 10 days away from the Kid Rock Freedom 250 Tour Show up in Indy. That's next Friday the 19th, including this fella. Ain't no party like a John Party party, because a John Party party don't stop when you

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I had to take a pull so I wouldn't cry. You got a line out the church door saying goodbye.

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1: Tomorrow morning at 7:20, a woman who survived a kidnapping attempt is sharing the exact thing she did to save her life. You know, this is right up Amy's alley as well. All right, we'll do this tomorrow morning on the Bobby.

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Things like making weekend plans. You just went to the mall, watching TV. We only had like 10 channels. Taking a picture. 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
1: 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Morgan Wallen taking some heat for canceling that second show in Pittsburgh over the weekend. This is what he had to say on his Instagram.
2: All right, y'all. My team told me that there was going to be strong winds in the area, and that was the information I had in the moment. 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I've been seeing a lot of nonsense about me, and I just wanted to clear the air. I think my true fans know that that's not how I operate in general, but I had to say it. Y'all take care.

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You want them, I got them. 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You're set up for the show July 8th at Mercury Ballroom now. Good

all wish Friday would hurry up and get here. Megan Maroney in town for that sold-out show at the Yum Center. Here is the game plan. Doors at 6. Megan's on stage at 8:30. Look for us out front. Pop in to say hello. Chance of winning tickets to an upcoming show. And cannot wait to hear this performed live Friday night. This is Beautiful Things.

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I'll give you 20 minutes and change. 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It's coming up right around.

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Kentuckiana's number one for new country, Brunette by Tucker Wetmore on 97.5 WAMZ. There is a list out, the careers with the highest and lowest divorce rates. Among the lowest are actuaries, financial experts, who also make a lot of money. Among the highest divorce rates, telemarketers. Perhaps because they are so pushy and annoying and they won't

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still quite a buzz from that FGL reunion at CMA Fest. Will we hear new music from them sometime soon? Fingers crossed. 97.5 WAMC, Kentuckiana's number one for new country. 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

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Let's jump in the hot tub time machine. Head back to 2002. Ben Affleck was People's Sexiest Man Alive. Britney and Justin officially broke up. Kelly Clarkson won the first season of American Idol. And this was a number one song for Rascal Flatts, These Days. Hey,

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10: Still a chance for a shower this afternoon. Otherwise, passing clouds, warm and humid, near 80. Scattered showers and storms back in the forecast tonight. The flood watch remains in effect. Low 70s. That's your forecast. I'm WELKY Chief Meteorologist Jay Cardosi.
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takes me back to the roller skating rink with my girlfriend Tanya, right? 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

0: WAMZ. 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
1: She looks so pretty when the makeup on. You should hear her talking to her mama on the phone. I love it when she raps to

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1: If you were in Nashville over the weekend for CMA Fest, you actually might appear in a movie, according to Glenn Powell. 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